0: på Skala FM.
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0: Yeah, you do too. But I just wanted to know, do you know somebody named?
1: You know his name. Oh, yeah, definitely. I know his name.
0: But I just want to let you know that he's mine.

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3: They say the holy water's watered down, and this town's lost its faith. Our colors will fade eventually, so if our time is running out, day after day, we'll make the mundane a masterpiece. Oh my, my, oh my, my love, I take one look at you, you're taking me out.